be afraid of me, 'cause I am the water, and I'm around you. 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I'm cold. 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

0: reality
1: confusion. 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I look into your eyes. They are open. 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
0: Just for real.
1: Dream of me.
0: Dream of me.
1: Remember me.
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1: Stay still.
0: Stay still.
1: Do you care?
0: Do you care?
1: Do you feel?
0: Do you feel?
1: Reality. Confusion.
0: Reality. 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
1: Reality. 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Is this for real?
0: Is this for real?
1: Dream of me. Do you care?
0: Do you care?
1: Do you feel?
0: Do you feel?
1: Remember me.
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0: sports. Nike. 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Just sports. 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
1: With each search, we train it to be better.
0: Just
1: sometimes
0: sports.
1: We type in a search and it tells us the answer before you've finished asking the question.
0: No games.
1: Who is the president of Kazakhstan?
0: Just sports.
1: You don't have to go to the Kazakhstan national website to find out. Then you used to be able to.
0: No games.
1: In your head, it's something very close to
0: just sports.
1: It's very powerful to stuff, but with contextual relevance.
0: No games. Just sports. Like. No games. Just sports. Like.
2: Just sports.

0: No gates, just sports. No gates, just sports. No gates, just sports. No gates, just sports. No gates, just sports. No gates, just sports.
1: Das ist ganz
0: no gates, just sports. No gates, just sports. No gates, just sports. No gates, just sports. 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

0: Keine Anrufe. 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
1: Yes, very good for me, cup for you.
2: Love cup.
1: You love it too?
2: Love it.
3: Your water lily is overnighted.
2: Love cup.
3: Danced lots of hours.
4: Like a virgin, touched for the very first time.
2: Coffee, I don't know. You think you drink too much of it?
1: No. Coffee is good for healthy, yeah.
2: For sleep, I like to drink before I go to sleep. Drink a lot of coffee before I go to sleep so I can dream fast. Dream like when I put a camera on the Indy 500, when they put a camera in the car. It's just whipping by like that. And you have dream after dream after dream after dream. People ask me the next day, what did you dream about? I said, I don't have time. I don't have time to tell you this.
3: Without eating

0: other is a young man named Andy Warhol.
1: You know, like a grid, but really, you know, the things that we're trying to put into grids.
2: It is.
3: I agree.
1: Won't be put into grids. And really, that's what the whole of human life's about.
4: Most successful, most famous
5: people who are the first before the main troops are coming. They are the avant-garde, that of the arrière-garde who can come in the end. It's a bit strange concept, this word, because if you think about what it means.
6: Go ahead.
2: There's so much.
4: Most successful, most famous, and wealthiest.
5: It means that. There is a development which has to do with progress, and something new is attacked and in the end gained or conquered.
3: It is true.
5: All these things are a bit dubious, and we don't know if we can believe that there are always forerunners or so, that people first. It has happened, so.
7: Crap.
1: I could do, you know, the only artist in the world probably is me, and then the only body of work I could use is the spots to fill all the galleries.
8: If business
9: equality
8: is trying to take over culture,
9: power.
8: The culture in which I am involved, well, I have to make sure.
6: Go ahead.
8: Or I should try to.
6: Go ahead.
8: To fend off this encroachment.
2: I want to get into it,
4: man,
6: Go ahead.
5: Today, probably, it doesn't help very much anymore.
1: You know, my belief in art is kind of a bit religious. You know, I always think it's like a mathematical sum where you know, money should always be a key.
5: Okay, I know. Not even sure if a person can have an impact into, I don't know what, perhaps his or her own life, yes, but already the life of others, not sure. How can one intervene or have agency politically? That's all very difficult to say. Still, there's no other way since enlightenment than to hope that it is true, and that to hope that one can learn from looking at the events, be them political, economical, or whatever.

0: the sea.
1: Down into the water.
0: Down into the water.
1: Down into the water.
0: Down into the water.

0: I didn't like it. I began to feel very frightened. It seemed to go down, down and down,
1: and down.
0: My clothes were dragging me back.
1: It
0: was very dark and very deep. The sea is very deep.

0: Oder auf der Rückbank.
1: Nothing has really changed, apart from the direction of my bloodstream from one day to the next. Still, my left thumb is stuck to the right hand. My eyes are fixed on the inside. Each day I shave my beard. Hot water smark on my cheek.
2: Three, two, one, go.
1: It's no big deal when it comes to crossing some lines. Turn the car around. As long as the blood just keeps pumping.

0: Be afraid.
1: This terrible fear.
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0: warum nicht? 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
1: Dos mundos que cruza la línea de figurativo y abstracto constantemente.
2: Möchtest du es noch auf Deutsch erzählen oder auf Englisch?
1: Ja, auf Deutsch ist vielleicht ein bisschen schwierig für mich, aber ja, in Englisch I would like to say that my work moves between the figurative and abstract. I'm trying to cross this line because I come from a very figurative school and now I'm trying to open like this gap. And this is actually a process. It's not that I find that my work is already finished or the way it is. Is just going through a process right now, and this painting is a self-portrait that I'm trying to take from there, between figurative and abstract.
2: So you want to say that you first learned to craft, and then you came here to break up the normal way of just making a picture look really natural, brilliant?
1: Yeah, exactly. So I studied already visual arts in Colombia. I'm from Colombia. So... yeah, it was a very classical art school when they teach you how to paint, basically. And after that, I know how to paint, but it's boring to paint nice. I mean, I can paint nice, but then what? So that's why I came here, because I need to break some of the things I learned, which are totally okay. But this school can bring me something really new to add to my already talents. Yeah.
2: Thank you very much.
1: Yeah, you're welcome.
3: Three chickens.
4: Oh, cop, yes, very good for me, cop. For you?
3: Love, cop.
4: You love it too?
3: Love.
5: Your water lily is overnighted.
3: Love, cop.
5: Danced lots of hours.
6: Like a virgin, touched for the very first time.
3: Coffee, I don't know. You think you drink too much of it?
4: No. Coffee is good for health, yeah.
3: For sleep, I like to drink before I go to sleep. Drink a lot of coffee before I go to sleep so I can dream fast. I can dream like when I put a camera on the Indy 500, when they put a camera in the car. It's just whipping by like that. And you have dream after dream after dream after dream. People ask me the next day, what did you dream about? I said, I don't have time. I don't have time to tell you this.

0: according to whether we are in the same place or separated from each other. I know you twice. There are two of you. When you are away, you are nevertheless present for me. This presence is multiform. It consists of countless images, passages, meanings, things known, landmarks, yet the whole remains marked by your absence. That it is diffuse. It is as if your person becomes a place, your contours horizons. I live in you, then like living in a country. You are everywhere, yet in that country I can never meet you face to face. According to whether we are in the same place,
1: according to whether we are in the same place, separated from each other.
0: I know you twice. When you are away,
1: there are two
0: you are nevertheless present for me. This
1: when
0: presents
1: you are away,
0: passages, meaning
1: this presents is multiform.
0: Yet the whole remains marked by your absence.
1: It consists of countless images,
0: the whole remains marked
1: messages,
0: by your absence.
1: Meanings, things known,
0: as if your person becomes
1: landmarks,
0: contours,
1: yet the whole remains marked by your absence.
0: Like living in a country. You are everywhere. According to whether we are in the same place or separated from the other.
1: It is,
0: I know you
1: as if your person becomes a place.
0: And you are
1: contours, horizons.
0: You nevertheless present for me.
1: I live in
0: this presents is multiform.
1: Then like living in the country.
0: Countless images, passages.
1: You are everywhere. Yet in that country I can never meet you face to face.
0: That it is diffuse. It is as if your person becomes
1: according to whether we are in the same place.
0: I live in you.
1: According to whether we are in the same place. Separated from the other,
0: yet in that country
1: I know you twice.
0: You face to face.
1: There are two of you. When you are away, you are nevertheless present for me.

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Your countless horizons that live in you, that like living in a country. You are everywhere. According to whether we are in the same place or separated from the other. I know you twice. There are two of you. When you are away, you are nevertheless present for me.

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1: Writing novels about my smugness. 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I am too tired. 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I am sorry for canceling. 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Maybe. 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Zurzeit läuft als Ungeredenschief. Please don't change. 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

the analyst decomposes after the half promise. 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We will always fear ourselves until we know we live and die together. But as one falls, his inverted self shall rise, one into black, the other into white, until finally we are both red.

0: afraid
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0: 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I am afraid.
1: I am afraid.
2: Seele, schwer,
3: wünscht
2: sich Beleiblichung.
3: Nothing
2: der Körper,
3: can happen
2: müde,
3: to me.
1: And I can never get
2: um viel nachdenken.
1: I am afraid
3: to happen to me.
2: Zugleich
1: can
2: machtlos.
1: I am afraid.
2: So von Unlust.
1: I am afraid.
2: Dass du nichts

0: Never. I'm safe.
1: Never.
2: Nothing.
1: Nothing.
2: Nothing can happen to me.
1: I'm
2: safe.
1: I am afraid that I.

Once upon a time, in a land far, far away, King Louis held an enchanted ball in his castle. It was a marvelous night, memorable for all. Princess Sophia attended the ball with her long-term boyfriend, Henry, and they were inseparable. They danced, they cuddled, they kissed, and before they knew it, one thing led to another. But we all know fairy tales don't really exist. So, if you're happy with your life as it is, but last night your contraception let you down, you can still write your own happy morning after with Ella One. It's the most effective morning after pill in the pharmacy.

and as I sort of pushed back, I felt I was pushing back the water, and so I felt the mud in my hands. And then I seemed to be clearing the mud, which was really saturated with water. And as I pushed and pushed, so I came across something, and I was still pushing, and I knew it was somebody.

0: What is that? Are we in the city now?
1: Kind of dark.
2: People!
0: Oh, more people. So, okay, wait.
2: What? Why'd you do that?
0: Oh,
2: is this like some... Are you like trying to escape from like some pedophile ring or something? Like,
1: yeah, I've seen this.
0: Okay. So, you go over here.
2: You'll be safe here.
1: I don't know who you guys are.
0: I hope it's not like your family or anything.
1: Kind of creepy. I don't want to get caught, right? I'm guessing hiding from people then.
0: I don't know.
1: I kind of feel like this kid already knows where he's going. Let me see if there's anything else here.
2: It's so dark.
0: Oh, rats.
1: Ugh, I don't like that.
2: Those people.
0: Okay, now you come over here. Let's see.
2: Okay, we got a door here.
0: It's supposed to open.
1: Open it. Now go in.
0: No, open the door for a reason. Go inside and hide.
2: Be quiet. Careful.
1: But yeah, let's get right into it.
0: I hear something. Is there something in here?
1: I don't know if it's like giant footsteps, but the earth is shaking and I'm freaked out. I don't know if Godzilla's coming out or what.
0: More people.
1: Bad people.
0: Oh no.
1: Hide in the shadows.
2: This seems weird.
1: This is big.
0: Now the music.
1: I don't like when it shakes like that.
0: No wonder he's hiding.
2: Oh, how do I get by these people?
0: That is so bad to watch.
2: Ew, what is that?
1: Why is there some freaking mermaid boy bullcrap?
0: It's kind of dark. I can't see this second guy.
2: Can I get the second guy?
1: All right. So is like everybody the enemy or something? Or people?
0: All right, this is some real dark stuff here.
1: I do not like that.
2: Stop. You're a person.
1: I thought you were a monster.
2: Hey, what are you doing?
1: I don't want to get close to you either.
2: Wait, why are you ducking?
1: What's going on?
2: People trying to choke you?
0: Is that what they're trying to do to-
1: No, wait, that's worse. The music is
2: stinking. Okay, where's the guy at, though?
0: Is he still watching me?
1: Stinking, ugly mermaid freak.
0: He's still watching. It's kind of creepy. Like, scary, I mean.
1: Why did they do that?
2: They just shunned. They tased. They shot.
1: Evil.
2: They shot.
1: Anything.
2: Who shoots children?
1: Oh,
2: why did they do that? Who shoots little children?
0: Oh, yeah, stay hidden. You don't want that to happen again.
1: No.
0: What do we do?
1: Okay, so we're gonna
0: go under the spotlight here.
2: No. Try it.
1: Be natural.
0: Can I stop?
1: Pivot.
0: Okay, shadow. Let's go through it.
1: Oh, shadow again.
0: Okay.
2: Is there another shadow somewhere?
0: I see the shadow.
2: Shadow.
0: Shadow's my friend.
2: Okay, shadow is my friend.
0: What is that?
1: Okay.
0: Oh. Gosh, am I out of the spotlight now?
1: I know we're about halfway through, I think. So we still got a ways to go.
2: Okay,
0: just keep going straight.
1: All right, there he comes. So stop first. Let's see what we got here.
0: Both ways, before you cross.
2: Keep going. Be careful.
1: Moving like a normal person.
0: All right, what's over here?
1: Okay, there must be somebody over there.
2: Those people.
0: What was that?
1: All right, what is this blinking light?
2: No! He spotted us!
1: Let's hurry up.
0: Just run.
1: Okay.
0: Run. Jump. Four.
1: Okay, go back outside.
2: Why did they do that?
1: Like, I really want to know what is going on. I still have no idea.
0: Oh, whatever that was scared the mess out of me.

0: Have and to hold from this day forward.
1: Have and to hold from this day forward.
0: For better, for worse.
1: For better, for worse.
0: For richer, for poorer.
1: Richer, for poorer.
0: In sickness and in health.
1: In sickness and in health.
0: To love and to cherish.
1: To love and to cherish.
0: For better, for worse.
1: For better, for worse.
0: For richer, for poorer.
1: For richer, for poorer.
0: To love and to cherish.
1: To love and to cherish.
0: Till death us do part.
1: Till death us do part.
0: Till death us do part.
1: Till death us do part.
0: Till death us do part.

0: Hi.
1: There are many people in this world, and most would not want to harm you. However, some might want to hurt you, but it's impossible to know for sure when someone is nice or when someone is not nice. Here are some tips that will help keep you safe.
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5: 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How is he ensuring this? So take a moment to think about this.
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8: 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First off, no horseplay.
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5: So let's get started with
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12: Look at your age group, look at interests, look at their stages in life,
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14: climbing the ladder and falling off is a risk,
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2: you probably get a wee bit nervous about answering the door, especially if you live alone.
10: Why you live like that?
1: Most kids feel comfortable in the neighborhood because it's home. But to be safe, even in the neighborhood, remember this. Number one.
5: Well, you can ensure that you do well on your exam by studying hard.
10: Okay.
1: Number two.
10: We will make sure that
16: if you know somebody was hurt, they receive first aid care. And basically, like, if people were goofing around to the point where, you know, safety was being compromised, to make sure that, you know, that stopped, just so that, you know, we can keep everybody safe.
10: To ensure they're trying to help you get over your anxiety.
1: Number three.
5: Make a promise or a guarantee.
17: An example is when you lose a spouse, either to death or divorce. So I like to refer to that as lifestyle risk. And
3: it's a deep human issue. It needs top management attention.
10: And deep and dramatically changes.
17: And it's commonly associated or happens when there is some type of illness.
10: And it's a lot more fun to do business when you get insurance on something.
5: Maybe I have a car accident. So this is insurance. You pay money to a company, and then the company will cover the cost.
10: So your money,
17: your finances,
10: your investments, that doesn't really help you so much. Because safety is number one priority if you were in trouble.
1: You won't have to worry about it because you will be safe amongst them all.
18: An example. The hazard in this case is a poisonous black spider contained in a closed jar.
3: It's like with natural catastrophes. Hurricanes happen, but you can get prepared, and the key challenge is really the capability to bounce back once you're attacked.
19: To avoid accidents before they happen, be aware of the state of your health and any changes in it. Even a minor illness can affect your sense of balance and your reaction time.
10: It's also important to have a network
3: that can be activated in case of an attack.
5: Example number two. So I know my sister is anxious, and I'm telling her things will be okay.
10: Don't place tools or materials on overhead areas
19: where they could fall and injure others.
5: So we have different types of insurance. We have house insurance, life insurance, car insurance. For example,
10: I have a car.
5: So
10: get over anxiety or fear.
16: After that, they
13: asking about me and who I was.
10: It's important to know about the different types of risks
17: so that you can protect your money.
1: Number four.
20: One time me and my friend were walking home and we saw a scary man following us.
10: So we just ran.
2: In a totally safe and beautiful environment.
18: The hazard in this case is,
13: you know, 50 to 55 and men.
5: I promise you, don't worry.
3: You cannot really avoid even the systemic risks.
13: So
1: however,
3: things will be fine.
19: And good housekeeping and organization are not mandatory in any job site.
5: But if that did happen,
3: name a particular situation and like something didn't go as planned. And how did you recover from it?
13: Always know what's going on.
3: You can get prepared,
5: so
3: you won't have to worry about it because it's really helped you so much in a totally safe indoor pool,
2: gym, private clubhouse, and more.
3: However, that might be a little specific.
10: You can always know there are a few things to
1: remember. Then the most important tip is
16: that, you know, like,
0: safety is number one priority.
16: And
5: don't worry, things will be fine. Things will be fine.
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15: Brain out. Release. Ruling your dreams. A failure in reality. Deja vu. No color. Cold. Sand. Darkness. Black smoker. Source of life.
21: Heimat. Bahnsteig. Augenblick. Noch. Papierstau. Fallschirm.
22: Productive energy is eaten by coldness.
15: There is no end to what has no beginning. Drowning in dreams.
22: Should fully eat my whole body. Then we, me and shirt, tend
21: to form. Der Prinz besucht die Prinzessin. Sie. Yeah.

0: Oh, look at the scenery.
1: This is like something you see out of like a Lifetime movie. It's kind of dark. You can't see the trees and stuff. But visually, it's beautiful. And I don't know, it just caught my eye. So what's this little kid doing out here by himself in the woods? Nothing. All right. I think I saw a light or something. I hear the chickadees. Oh, it looks like the sun's going to come out soon. If this was me in real life, I need to get on the train to go home and go down. Back to my homeland. Oh, I see a device up there. Okay. All right. I see one right up there.
0: Keep going. Be careful.
1: Oh, people. I wasn't looking. Hey, maybe I should stay.

0: Here. Okay, stop. Now, get under the thing.
1: Be quiet. Careful.
0: No. What do we do?
1: Dogs. Dogs. We stop. Stop.
0: No. Not the dogs again.
2: Not the dogs again.
1: Oh, God. Jump down.
0: Both ways. Before you cross.
1: Kind of creepy.
0: Maybe I can...
2: No! They spotted us!
1: Okay. Run, run, run, run, run.
0: Is it more dogs or what? Okay, no, no. Let's not go that way. Let's go this way. Let's hurry up.
2: Are you going to get your dog or...
1: That's close. Maybe I can kick the door open. Psh,
0: run. Run, run, run, run. That was not cool.
2: Get your dog, please. Your dog is running rampant around here.
0: Stupid dog.
2: What is with this dog?
0: Where's the tail at? It doesn't have a tail.
2: Well, this is like the stuff you have nightmares about.
0: Poor kid. You shouldn't be going through all this.
2: I wish you could run faster, but...
0: What was that?
1: He had to jump over that branch.
0: Where was it?
2: Well, they fell.
1: Jump. Or, I don't know.
2: He almost fell.
1: Got to jump across.
2: Don't get up, get up, get up, get up.
0: Oh, that was close.
2: The dog almost died from falling from the cliff
1: in the vacuum.
2: If he kick it, don't get mad.
0: Hey,
1: shut up. Shut up. Shut up.
0: This is so annoying.
2: What?
0: He jumped on it.
2: Oh, he's bleeding.
0: It probably can be pushed against a wall. Maybe it can...
1: Okay, go, go, go, go.
0: Just run, just run.
1: Try over here
0: and get over the wall. I think I missed something.
1: What's this?
0: I guess we use this to get up.
1: Grab it. Grab this thing. Why is it not grabbing?
0: Oh, it was close.
1: Okay.
0: Get on the thingy.
1: Jump.
0: Oh, okay. Go, go, go, go, go, go, go, go, go, go, go, go, go, go. Stop. He won't keep going forward, right?
1: I don't know. Alright. Get back up, kid.
0: Come on. Okay.
1: Oh, let's see what's over here.
0: Oh, this is backward. Oh. So, we escaped from the dog chasing us and, you know, walking in the line.
1: Crossing the border.
0: This poor kid almost getting eaten by dogs. I would have been dead all along. I would have been dead back in the woods.
2: Ugh, that dog thing was so nerve-wracking.
0: I would not have thought of that.
3: Hello, ich heiße Jung-Hun Im by Professor Jorin de Vogt Klasse. 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
3: Also mit der Tusche habe ich gezeichnet.
4: Okay, super. Dankeschön.
3: Dankeschön.

so that there's this tremendous mess. Waves all over in space. As we call it, which is the light bouncing around the room and going from one thing to the other.

Because, of course, most of them start interested in that light. The light's there anyway. Dancers off this and the dancers off that. And all this is going on. And yet we can sort it out.

this area of irregular motions, this electric field, this vibration, contains this tremendous information. And it's all really there. That's what gets you.

0: chat, what are they doing?
1: They're calling the four-legged things.
0: They're calling the four-legged things. What are they? What do they look like?
1: White.

0: did not know.
1: Hi.
2: They came out of the story into your bed?
0: Mm-hmm.
1: Mm-hmm.
2: So you put socks on?
1: Yeah.
2: Hmm.
1: And they're still on my skin.
3: I'm so nervous.
2: They are.
1: Mm-hmm. That's why I'm keeping these socks.
3: Oh my
1: God. They
3: really Where did they come from?
2: Do you feel better now?
1: Mm-hmm. No.
2: You don't feel better?
1: Mm-hmm.
2: Even though mommy's right here?
1: I don't feel better
3: because
1: I still hear my dream in my
3: ears. What did they do?
2: Mm.
3: Show me again. Oh my God, I can see them. Like, horrible.
0: Oh, baby.
4: Jesus Christ is cute.
3: They look horrible, look at them. What does it do?
4: It stops them from biting into
3: Okay.

0: you doing? Are you counting how many there are?
1: Yeah, there's hundreds of them. Hundreds and hundreds.
2: And his eyes looked real.
0: What colour are they?
2: Kind of laughing and kind of spacey. And as though he wasn't there with you.
0: Wow.
2: And he wasn't. I mean...

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Look at the clouds. Look at the trees. Look at the plants. 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I am always

0: I didn't like it. 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It seemed to go down and down and down and down.
1: My clothes were
0: dragging me back. It was very dark and very deep. The sea was very deep.

0: Vom Konzertnachbericht geht's jetzt weiter zu Kunst in München. 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
1: Would you like to introduce yourself?
2: I'm Martina Marini Misterioso.
3: I'm Eva Büchi.
1: What was your performance called?
3: The name was Essen Fassen. So the name in English would be, I don't know if there is an expression like that, like have lunch or how to say, now eat.
1: How did it come? How did you two had the idea to work together?
3: We talked to each other often about our works for years already, since we have started to study here in the academy. Maybe we have a bit of similar background, that we both come from another country, and I'm originally Swiss, half German, but I have grown up in Switzerland, and Martina is Italian.
2: But this was, so you started first to work with this material for another performance.
3: Yeah, that's what we used for the performance, the material I used before. Mm-hmm.
1: Mm-hmm. Would you care to explain what the material is?
3: Yeah, so the material we used, I found it, if you walk through this building, the academy, you sometimes walk through the hallways and you find there some garbage, and I found there also this material. This material is a big white plastic foil that you use to put when you, for example, you paint. And you have to put something underneath that the wall is, then you paint the wall, for example, that you don't
4: splash
3: the ground, and you have the ground full of color. So it was white, not transparent, it was a white plastic foil, or what's called in German, it's called plastic folie. And when I started on it, I actually needed something. A huge textile, I thought, that I have to use as a kind of a costume. And it would not be really a costume, it would be like something completely different than it was in the end. And as I started to work on it as a single performer 2 years ago, it was totally new experience and abstract experience to work with this, and because you have this plastic, you put it together, you can smash it, you can fall on it, and it's like kind of a thing that somehow schlucken, that, you know, swallows everything. It's a tool in the end, so you can use it for so many reasons and for so many ways of doing it, and in an abstract way that I liked also a lot. And when we started to work on it together, actually it was 1 year before, I think, no? We had this performance workshop with Domo the Creative Quartier in Pathos, at Los Patos.
2: Yeah, and there already we had some
3: an interaction, on it with in a workshop with people that could not move anymore with their legs, so they were in wheelchairs, and we used this plane, this plastic field, for this as well, so they could fall in it, for example, and it was not a problem, so as if they fall on a mattress. So there we started on it, and we continued on it now 1 year ago, after. Mm-hmm.
1: You found by accident this material, and how do you like evolve your ideas for performances? Is it always like you have something in mind and then you walk through your day and then you see this fall in the garbage and then you say, that's the thing I need? Or how, I think it's not always that way, but how do you evolve your ideas?
3: At that time I was applying for a place where you could exhibit in a garden, and I wanted to exhibit a performance. So I wrote the concept, like a choreography at that time, 2015, and I applied with this. And in this piece, or this choreography, I had this white thing I would have used for covering myself and coming out with a hat, and this is moving like as if it is eating something, like with chewing movements.
2: Like an animal, plastic animal. Or
3: but at that moment I had no plastic, I was thinking I was having a textile. So, and I was looking for this white textile, I thought maybe I would have to buy it somehow. And then finally I was just one day coming in the academy in the morning to make training and some training here in the rooms, and then I found it in the garbage, and I thought, no, why not with this? So, and then as we started with each other to work, it was actually, we built up on the performance a bit what I did, but it changed
2: also
3: a lot. Yes, yeah. We had some movements that were in there and was much different when we did it together now, but it was also completely, we did not plan it so much anymore, mm-hmm. as I did it before, and it's much easier to work together because you exchange, we have two heads, so you're like thinking all the time together. You can also criticize much more together than if you are alone. You're maybe, I need some critics from outside, but at the same time you think together and you collaborate.
2: And I quite enjoy also the process that we used to work together, so like rehearsing every day and just leave the piece somehow evolve by itself.
1: How long did it take? Like you said, it changed over several weeks, or
3: I think after in the beginning of this year, I mean in the beginning of January, I had an idea and we talked about it, but a few weeks ago we started on to work.
2: Like 3 weeks ago?
3: 3 weeks ago.
2: We started also physically to do it, but before we were speaking already quite a lot, and I've seen her performance alone last year, so I knew already about what it was. So it was interesting to share it.
0: Der erste Teil meiner Unterhaltung mit den beiden Performance-Künstlerinnen. 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
1: Is eating a topic that you both feel passionate about, or why is it a topic of your performance?
2: Yeah, I'm working a long time on it. Actually, food is very important in my work, and the relation to bring it into the artwork was also difficult to start with it, because actually people say also that art, in German you say Kunst ist ein brotloser Job. So if you start as an artist to work with food, it is like,
3: it's quite a contradiction.
2: This is, yeah, it's kind of a contradiction, and you say, but I will work with the bread, so, you know, that you don't gain as an artist because of no money. So, and also to use it as a critical, in a critical way, but also on, in a way also how I experimented a lot with the movements, how do people move to get food also already since a lot, thousands and millions of years maybe, and the way how they move also just instinctively. It's very interesting to find out in the performative way when you move with the body.
1: Also for me it's very, a very important topic, and I already introduced it at being some other performance, like, and also in some drawings, like it's a lot about seeds.
0: I think you studied also dancing, right?
2: Yeah.
0: And what's your background, Martina? I don't know.
1: I studied before in the Academy of Milan, so still from Art Academy. I used to dance also, but I didn't have any theater experience, so I got into performance just when I first came here in Munich. And yes.
2: Maybe to say about Martina as well, that you have a very gymnastic background from the childhood.
1: Yes, I was a gymnast.
2: It's very important, I think, to say, because it's very helpful to make exercises together, because you know really a lot by heart, because she
1: as a child. About the movement, I'm really, I'm interested into that in many different forms. So,
0: would you describe the performance as a dance piece, or how could you describe your movements and the physical aspect of it? Because it is a physical aspect, right?
2: I think it has relations to dance, to movement theater, but as well to fine arts. I mean, because it is also having these moments of a pictorial moment, would say.
1: This was actually a topic also, because since you're coming also from a theater background and me not, it's also interesting mixing these two aspects. So for me, like, this evening, for example, was much more about meditative movements and coordination, of course, but less as a choreography. I don't see myself as a dancer while I'm performing, for example. I try to keep it real in the moment I do it. So, yeah, it's more about movement in general.
0: I thought it was very meditative to watch you. I thought it was really calm and very serene, and I could watch and like my thoughts could circle around. It was really, really calming. A nice Sunday evening.
2: Yeah.
0: I think it would be interesting because you both don't come from Munich and you study here at the Art Academy. What do you like about Munich and the scene in Munich, the art scene, and what definitely has to change and what has to get better?
1: Okay, hard question. So
2: take your time.
1: I find that there are a lot of opportunities to participate into things, actually. So also in the art academy, things are happening, so it's quite lively. Also in the academy, you have the possibility to show things, to make small exhibitions, or to make things happening. So I find this great for art academy. And what it has to change. Well, what would you change?
2: Yeah, that's maybe coming to the next project I'm working on, but maybe.
1: Yeah, right.
2: Yeah,
1: exactly.
2: I mean, I realized when I came here, I have always to find the places where I can work, and as it is a freie Kunst studium, that you really have to be very disciplined yourself, autodidactic.
1: Yeah.
2: You have to find the way how you can find your concentration and at what time. And I mean, everybody is doing this differently. I mean, I'm more the one is standing up in the morning rather early than late. Others, they work very long into the night and they stand up at 12.
1: But
2: I
1: found it great that you can work until night here.
2: Like yeah,
1: in Italy,
2: here, this, is very
1: this
2: good,
1: doesn't
2: yeah.
1: exist.
2: You can,
1: like at 7, it's everybody has kicked it's kicked out. So
2: yeah, it's also a reason, I think, why I came also here to... You have this this way you can work totally free and you're liberalized to have your own rhythm in that way. But yeah, how to say we would change. I mean, our performance, for example, we try to keep it abstract because a performance should open the mind and should not and maybe not too idealistic or stuff like this. And but
0: open
2: of course,
0: for interpretation.
2: Yeah, and of course, I have it ideal somehow.
1: Yeah.
2: And what I find difficult in the moment as well. And I start to get to know how it works. That it's this building, for example, and it is a very old building, and old. That Munich also has a lot of places that are. That have this long history and are very protected because of Denkmalschutz, it's called in German. So that protects the building from a lot of
1: anything
2: things. And also from artwork somehow, you know. And so if you, for example, say, okay, I want to put some good seeds in the garden and grow a vegetable garden. They don't want that because it is under Denkmalschutz. But actually, there was a different time where there was actually 200 years ago, there was a, or not 200, but when it was built, it was 150 years maybe. There was a farm there, and the people that studied here, they went out and they could draw the cows or the chicken, and it doesn't exist anymore. So what's about the Denkmalschutz?
0: So you want animals in the garden of the academy again?
2: We want to have a farm or something, you know. We want
1: or
2: to have more real life that you can also learn to look. Also, it is a big movement to grow food in the city, and to maybe not only take it as a single project and to really take it realistically more as a part of the academical path that could it become maybe at some point of the art academy. So because it's a place where these things should start, and not we should be the last ones that should participate on it, because everybody is doing it. This is actually the Finanzamt, I think.
0: Da finde ich, hat Eva ganz recht, die Akademie der Bildenden Künste darf nicht das Finanzamt sein. 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
1: Coming back to your performance, why do you choose this medium?
2: So it's a quite ephemeral medium, so that you cannot fix it. Or so it's, I like the that gives a certain atmosphere in a space that before was different, and for a moment you can transform it and put the focus into something else, into another topic, into another state of mind or feelings. So I think this is a reason why I choose, in general, performance.
3: I changed from theater, maybe more, or theater and dance, to come to building the Kunst, to fine arts, because it is more experimental. You, as you can use performance as also drawings or so different medias to express yourself, and performance is one way of how to express yourself. And the moment, as you say, also, it is so so good to have the moment is now, so to also, how do you, can you make the now? So it is, it's also very important to collaborate with other people. You have to organize it, you have to connect, and this you can't do with a drawing so much and with a performance. I like this a lot also about the performance. It's not,
1: to
3: create the connection in the space, in the moment, but also before and after, so, and to keep it on doing. So for example, as we did it in the kiosk, that the space was full in the end.
1: These are connecting tools at the end.
3: And it was so important that before to talk so often to the people that are responsible for the kiosk, cantina, from the academy. So they just asked that we could do it, and I think otherwise we could have done it maybe totally differently and not so in a trusted way somehow, and with this audience.
1: Is it important to you what the people say afterwards? Are you interested in what your audience experience?
2: Of course I'm interested about it. Many times it gives much more interpretations about that maybe I would have never thought about. So this is really interesting to me. But it's also good to keep the inner feeling, like to still see what it was for you in that moment and what it could still be after, also listen to the others or seeing the reactions of the others. And it is also good because it helps to develop the work afterwards, if you keep working on that. If you don't take it like a judgment or something bad, it could only be helpful.
0: Das sind weise Worte von Martina, finde ich. 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In der Szene M auf M94.5 springen wir jetzt von Kunst aus und in München zu Musik aus Edinburgh. Wir hören Young Fathers und Get Up.

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1: You, life is not important.
2: Make it so good.

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1: I am going to drown.
0: Count to five and hold. Two.
1: Get
0: three.
1: Out of my thoughts.
0: Four. 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
1: I am going to drown.
0: Yes, that's good. That's good. You're just in another phase. The main part of insecurity is physically.

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0: Drill. 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Two, three, four. Exhale.
1: What's next, crew?

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0: reality confusion.
1: 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Your eyes are open, but closed like a store that is closed and looking ghostly with all the lights off. I look into your eyes. They are open.
0: Stay still. Stay still.
1: I look into your eyes. Ghostly, with all the lights off. With the lights off, I could now see how luminous you have been the moment before, even in your selfishness.

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1: from these things? Is this for real?
0: For you.
1: Dream of me.
0: Dream of me.
1: Remember me.
0: Remember me.
1: Stay still.
0: Stay still.
1: Do you care?
0: Do you care?
1: Do you feel?
0: Do you
1: reality?
0: Feel?
1: Confusion. Reality. Confusion. Is this for real?
0: Is this for real?
1: Dream of me. Do you care?
0: Do you care?
1: Do you feel?
0: Do you
1: remember me? Remember me. Stay still.
0: Stay still.
1: Stay still.

0: warum not?
1: Ja, Mann.
0: Ja, genau.
2: Nike. No games. Just sports. Nike. No games. Just sports. Nike.
3: With each search, we train it to be better.
2: Just
3: sometimes
2: sports.
3: We type in a search and it tells us the answer before you've finished asking the question.
2: No games.
3: Who is the president of Kazakhstan?
2: Just sports.
3: You don't have to go to the Kazakhstan national website to find out. Then you used to be able to.
2: No games.
3: In your head, it's something very close to the
2: English sports.
3: It's very powerful to stuff, but with contextual relevance.
2: No games. Just sports. Nike. No games. Just sports. Nike. No games. Just sports. Nike. No games. Just sports. Nike. No games. Just sports. Nike. No games. Just sports. Nike. No games. Just sports. Nike. No games. Just sports. Nike. No games. Just sports. Nike. No games. Just sports. Nike. No games. Just sports.

0: No games, just as sports. No games, just as sports. No games, just as sports. No games, just as sports. No games, just as sports. No games, just as sports.
1: Das ist ganz stressig.
0: No games, just as sports. No games, just as sports. No games, just as sports. No games, just as sports.

0: Sei bellissima.
1: Mille grazie. Ciao.
2: Here he stood. Here he sat. Here he knelt. Here he lay. Here he moved. To and fro. From the door to the window. From the window to the door. From the window to the door. From the door to the window. From the fire to the bed. From the bed to the fire. From the bed to the fire. From the fire to the bed. From the door to the fire. From the fire to the door. From the fire to the door. From the door to the fire. From the window to the bed. From the bed to the fire. From the fire to the window. From the window to the fire. From the fire to the bed. From the door to the fire. From the fire to the window. From the window to the fire. From the fire to the door. From the window to the bed. From the bed to the door. From the door to the bed. From the bed to the window. From the fire to the window. From the window to the bed. From the bed to the window. From the window to the fire. From the bed to the door. From the door to the fire. From the fire to the door. From the door to the bed. To the bed. To the bed. To the bed. To the bed.

0: Fledermausohren.
1: What kind of questions you would like to ask?
2: It's I would like to ask you what's your name and what kind of class this is. So, and then what kind of artwork you do in this class?
1: Okay. My name is Gaisha Madanova. I'm from Herman Pitt's class, Bildau Rai. And I'm recently mostly focused on making multimedia installations. Yeah, but I also was 2 years in the cross class of Julian Roosevelt, so I'm kind of combining.
2: It's a free art academy, and you can switch the classes if you like.
1: Yeah, it's a free. If you can, yeah, you can switch if you like, but it's also kind of what you prefer. What kind of, because you can also join class besprechung of other professors, and if you like, you can switch the semesters. Yeah.
2: In your diploma, you did some photographies of.
1: No, that's your diploma.
2: Oh, that's her diploma.
1: That's my diploma.
2: Okay, then let's first stick to your diploma. You can see a stair in the middle, yeah, and some glametta on a brick.
1: Yeah. Did you had a look before?
2: No. Can we have a look?
1: Yeah.
2: Oh, and it's a human lying on the ground.
1: Mm-hmm.
2: A red human.
1: It's a silk print. It's a print from my silk druk series, which is based on Soviet manual of the

0: stretches, like gymnastic. And so line person who's in manual, he's making some, showing how to make a stretch, but actually it looks like maybe dead person, maybe tired person, I don't know.
1: Why do you choose these totally different materials, like wood, then the silk print, then the wooden stairs, but then you have beton, glass, and glametta?
0: It's materials that I'm working with, usually, and it's kind of nice combination because, I mean, like I see sand, some, for example, glametta and glass objects, they're present in my previous works, and let's say it's like my language. And with the wood, you see the construction partly made from the wood, so I wanted to make this kind of harmonic combination.
1: Did you have any certain philosophy?
0: Philosophy?
1: What do you mean? Mind when you made this artwork, what you thought about, or what do you want to say?
0: I tried to create an open system. Open system, which is based actually on my own dictionary of keywords and materials that I'm using, but it's open for everyone for interpretation, because I think I'm refusing to fell in this kind of typical cliche about just like what is the staircase like, you know, I mean, like it has a big presence and you kind of can interpret it, but I'm trying to take to go out from it, like, you know, it is an object that taking out or from the context, and could be elevator if I would able to to build up elevator, but here it's a staircase and has a meaning for me, which kind of I'm not trying to put, like, you know, like to open for everyone. I'm kind of I expect from visitors to pay attention on the details. And
1: my meaning is you can either choose the stairs or take the ladder, you know.
0: Mm-hmm. Yeah, but it's like your perspective, which is based on your kind of background and associations and your personal archive.
1: Okay, thank you very much.
2: Your eyes are twitching. It's like a facial tic. A nervous twitch. Take them as you hostage? Put them into danger? Productive energy is eaten by coldness. I want to put my body into a t-shirt. Shirt should fully eat my whole body. Then we, me and shirt, tend into forms, dancing together.

0: someone has called you to wake up in the morning and drive and like walking somewhere, something like that. When I was walking, I was still visiting my brother. When I was walking around, well, now around where they live at, there's a bunch of woods. There's not much, it's kind of starting to get dark. Not much out in the ditch, basically. There's woods. Well, about a minute later, there's a running back road. I'm like, okay, I started fucking.
1: But I'm sitting here thinking to myself, what in the hell would be following? I'm not one to believe. Okay, how can I say this? A lot of what I hear, all I seen, was something move behind a tree. I couldn't anyway, so you guys know that. But I could see far enough down into the woods to know that y'all been a good crowd. A lot of what I hear, it was something anyway. I want to know.

0: creating objects of ridicule over distance. Me. You. 1,000 miles from affection. Gambling with rightful and honorable wrath. Which breezes through the tattered coat. Decayed by disbelief and desire for destruction. Heat becomes cold. Sky becomes hollow. Empty becomes full. Full becomes empty. Words. 2. Become dark.
1: I don't see you. I don't feel you. You are not here.
0: Absence. No graver meaning. Just playing around. We would have all the time in the world, but time knows better and will tell. Did you ever wonder about the tragedy of Elspeth and Elias, as well as Chloe and Colin?
1: Time had passed again.
0: Platonic love does not work. You are not my brother. Why always cold? I have never learned how to hold and show affection. I ridicule your love. I don't know what else to return other than satire. Where is man? Where is woman? Who is where? You don't know the answer, lovely, clever man.

Well, if you just give it a little bit of that green stuff to your soup, you can please

0: make your transition.
1: Y haga tu transición.
0: Make your transition.
1: Haga tu transición.
0: Make your transition.
1: Haga tu transición.
0: There will be people who will say you can't, but you will.
2: You will.
0: There will be people who will say, you don't mix this with that. And you will say, watch me.
2: Watch me.
0: There will be people who will say, play it safe. That's too risky. And you will take that chance and have no fear.
2: No fear.
0: You won't let these questions restrain or trouble you. You will throw yourself in the direction of your dreams.